0: 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Die plafond sag, sag. En die meer. Jo, hy nie pijnt. Dringend. Why struggle, my broer? Thou that other guy. Ons sik ceilings painting in all die general home in business maintenance dingabinge. Klein job, groot job. Shop or face. We do it quick, quick, rash, rash, no stress. The go-board, the postigboard, en ja, ons kom actually op daar. Bel gerus op 078-908-5650 of stuur vir ons e-pos op otherguymaintenance@gmail.com. Why DIY? Call that other guy.
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1: Raak betrokke by ons hulpprojekte. 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Jou stasie, waar jy

0: And that, of course, Cherie with Whose Bed Have Your Boots Been Under? Yeah, that's a question. Quick ad break, and then we'll be back with ABBA, Take a Chance on Me.
1: Is jy moeg om jaar na jaar vast te kyk in dieselfde vloer? Besoek Casey Flooring se showroom by 9 Westville Boulevard, Goodwood, waar ons vriendelike, kundige verteenwoordigers jou kan assisteer met groot verskeidenheid keuses vir mat, vinyl en gelamineerde vloere, asook blindings. 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

0: Ach nee man, die kraan brup brup, die plafond sag sag, en die meer, joh, hy nie fynd, dringend. Why struggle, my broer, thou that other guy? Ons ek ceilings, painting, in all die general home in business maintenance dingabinge. Klein job, groot job, shop or face, we do it quick quick, rash rash, no stress. The go-board, the postigboard, en ja, ons kom actually op daar. Bel gerus op 078-908-5650 of stuur vir ons e-pos op otherguymaintenance@gmail.com. Why DIY? Cool that other guy.
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